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Would you rescue me?

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1: Once was a ship that put to sea, and the name of that ship was the Billy O T. The winds blew harder, bowed it down. Blow me, bully boys, blow. She had not been 2 weeks from.